0: time, let's pull up our pants, dust ourselves off.
1: Suction. 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
2: 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I'm an artist. I'm a performance artist. This thing

0: Deep Dark Fantasy. 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
1: Take it, boy!
2: Ass Weekend.
3: It's a fucking deep. That turns me on.
0: I just loop it up.
3: In my ass. Swallow my cum. That turns me on.
1: Take it, boy!
3: Oh, I'm fucking coming. Do you like what you see?
0: Oh, yeah.
3: Oh, yeah. You know I don't do anal. Don't touch me there.
1: Just for me. I like that, huh?
3: In my ass. Come in my ass.
2: Ass Weekend.
4: Oh, gang it up.
3: Oh, I'm fucking coming.
1: On my shoulder.
3: Come on my ass.
2: We must pull up our pants. Endure the lash of the spanking.
3: Don't touch me there. Oh yeah. Oh yeah.
1: Take it, boy.
3: Oh, I'm fucking coming. Don't touch me there. Oh yeah. Oh yeah.
0: I'm an artist. I'm a performance artist. Fisting is $300.
1: Fucking slaves, get your ass back here!
3: It's a fucking deep, deep, deep my ass. Come in my ass.
1: Fucking slaves, get your ass back here!
3: In my ass. You know I don't do anal. In my ass.
0: Dungeon Master.
1: Fuck you!
0: Yeah. Dungeon.
3: I see your come.
0: Do you feel my fantasies.
1: On my shoulder.
2: Ass we can.
3: It's so fucking deep. That turns me on. Oh yeah. Oh yeah.
2: We must pull up our pants.
3: Swallow my cum. That turns me on.
0: Oh yeah.
3: Oh yeah.
2: Pants.
3: Stick your finger in my ass. That turns me on.
0: Oh yeah.
3: Oh yeah.
2: Pants.
3: Stick your finger in my ass. Don't touch me there. Oh yeah. Oh

lake as well. This thing is 300 bucks.

0: it up?
1: Yes, they want that
0: Apple Master.
1: Yeah, you want
0: you ain't no fuck.

0: Boy Next Door.
1: This thing ass.
0: Boy Next Door.
2: Suck some dick.
0: Boy Next Door.

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1: This thing ass.
0: Boy Next Door.
2: Suck some dick.
0: Boy Next Door.
2: Suck some dick.

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This thing. 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Boy next door. Suck some dick.

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0: Boy Next Door.
3: Suck some dick.
0: Boy Next Door.

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2: Yeah, I'm idle.
0: Industry.
1: Sackle master.
0: Dick.
1: Gay boss.
2: Ucrado.
3: Semen.
2: Grechny.
1: Cox.
2: Casanova. 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
0: Gay sex.
2: Среди
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2: Это я.
0: Suck some dick.
1: За $300.
2: Casanova.
0: Oh, shit, I'm sorry.
2: Снова за body.
1: Bad cock. Master
0: in mouth.
1: Boy next door.
2: Ow! Yeah, I did not keep.
1: Rolling loop.
2: Because I'm not.
1: Coming in dungeon.
2: Keep.
0: Suction.
1: Bad cock.
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Their deep, dark fantasies. Fisting is 300 bucks. And just lube it up. Get your whole arm up there. Even though it's physical, it's also more emotional. And I found a session like that, I get

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1: Hey, can I come by to my big bro once in a while?
2: I mean, I'm not drunk now.
1: But Steve by said hey.
0: You know what, bro? Just kill that right now, because you know what? You always get in these bullshit jobs that never materialize, and you need

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1: Mm. 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
2: Mm. Sorry for what?
1: Mm.
2: Our daddy taught us not to be ashamed of our dicks.
1: Mm.
2: It gets bigger when I pull on it.
1: Mm.
2: Sometimes, I pull on it so hard, I rip the skin.
1: Mm. I'd be right happy to.
3: Like what you see.
4: I'm taking that ass. You want me to take it too, don't you?

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1: Just lube it up.
2: Fuck you.
3: Fuck you, Leatherhead. Get out of that Romeo face.
2: Fuck you.
3: Fuck you.
2: Fuck you.
3: Fuck you.
2: Fuck you.
3: Fuck you. 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
2: How's that do that?
3: Were you gonna fuck me in the ass?
2: Do you mean?
3: You want me to know?
2: Well, whatever you want to do. 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

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Nico Nico Doga is at war. 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
2: 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Do it again. Yes. Wild.
3: My fellow brothers, I, Billy Harrington, stand here today to say to you that the challenge is real. For us, they toiled in sweatshops, endured the lash of the spanking. We must pull up our pants and begin again the work of remaking Nico Nico Goga.
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gay, gay, gay, gay, gay, gay, gay, gay, gay, gay, gay, gay, gay, gay, gay, gay, gay, gay, gay, gay, gay, gay, gay, gay, gay, gay, gay, gay, gay, gay, gay, gay, gay, gay, gay, gay, gay, gay, gay, gay, gay, gay, gay, gay, gay, gay, gay, gay, gay, gay, gay, gay, gay, gay, gay, gay, gay, gay, gay, gay, gay, gay, gay, gay, gay, gay, gay, gay, gay, gay, gay, gay, gay, gay, gay, gay, gay, gay, gay, gay, gay, gay, gay, gay, gay, gay, gay, gay, gay, gay, gay, gay, gay, gay, gay, gay, gay, gay, gay, gay, gay, gay, gay, gay, gay, gay, gay, gay, gay, gay, gay, gay, gay, gay, gay, gay, gay, gay, gay, gay, 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
5: Boy
6: Ass
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6: Harry.
5: Boy Boy Boy
7: Boy Boy Boy
5: Boy
7: Boy Boy
5: Boy
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fellow brothers, I, Billy Harrington, stand here today, humbled by the task before us, mindful of the sacrifices borne by our Niko-Niko ancestors. 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Niko-Niko-Doga is at war against a far-reaching storm of disturbance and deletion.

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1: 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I'm an artist.
0: And what are we doing today?
1: Coming.
0: Yeah?
1: Fucking coming.
0: Yeah? Five in the
1: dungeon.
0: Let's go.
2: Yo, look. I'm trying to say he's better than me. Tell my man.
1: Fuck you.
2: Mention my name in your tweets. 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
1: Fuck you.
2: Better than me.
1: 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Leather scene.
2: Tell my man. Come back with me. Your stay till the come if that makes me a the man in the biz.
1: Dungeon master.
2: The man in the pits.
1: Dungeon master.
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1: Hey, big girl. 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
0: Yeah, right. 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You keep your fucking grubby hands off it to get out.
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2: Okay.
4: Yes, we can.
5: Oh, yes, sir.
2: Okay.
5: Make it, boy.
2: Okay.
5: Oh, yes, sir.
2: Okay.
5: Thank you, sir.
2: Okay.

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1: Yeah, I see that. Daddy gave you good advice.
0: It gets bigger when you pull it through. Sometimes, pulling it so hard, I rip the skin.
1: Well, my daddy taught me a few things too, like how not to rip the skin by using someone else's mouth instead of your own hands.
0: Will you show me?
1: I'd be right happy to.
2: Let's go.

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0: 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Huh? 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Feel like how I'm strong? Huh? Huh? Like that? Huh?
1: Oh, that's obviously got a good joint too, huh?
2: What?

0: let's take your ass. I will. 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Come on. Now, walk into the
1: what up? I got a big ass.
2: I'm supposed to be the boss of this jam.
0: I'll give you one more round.
3: See the people like, damn, that's a
4: nice ass.
5: Collective failure to make hard choices and prepare for a new mad age. Today, I say to you that the challenge is real. They are serious, and they are many. They will not be easily met.
6: $1,500
5: or in a short span of time. We understand that greatness is never given. Our journey has never been one of shortcuts. It has not been for the path. We did not turn back, nor did we falter, and we were carried forth. What is required of us now is a new era of responsibility. This is the price and the promise in the face of our common dangers in this winter of our hardship. Let us remember these timeless words. Let it be said by our children's children, as we can.
0: Slaves. $20

0: right. 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
1: Now, there are some who question the scale of our ambitions.
2: $300.
1: Their memories are short, but they have forgotten. But also, for the faint-hearted, or seek only the fleshly pleasures. Rather, it has been the risk-takers, the wasted genie, the creators of mad things. For us, they toiled in sweatshops, endured the lash of the spanking, time and time again. 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

0: 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That's the weekend. 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
0: in love with you. 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
1: 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Oh, I'm sorry.
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3: It's bondage gay website.
0: Master.
1: Coming.
0: Ah, oh, that's good. Master.
1: Coming.
0: Big different penetration sound. Master.
1: Coming.
0: Move your tongue around more. Master.
1: Coming.
0: Oh. I'll come all over you. Master.
1: Coming.
0: Put your hands all over my soft. Master.
1: Coming. Oh, I'm fucking coming.
0: Master.
1: Coming.
0: Master.
1: Coming.
0: Fist. Master.
1: Coming.
0: Sex. Master.

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1: Do you like what you see? Deep dark fantasy.
0: Boy next door. It's bondage gay website.
1: I'm an artist. I'm a performance artist.
2: Suction.

I used to base in Los Angeles, and there was not much of a leather scene down in LA, but I did manage to create a couple. I do bondage shows for Mr.

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0: My fellow brothers, I, Billy Harrington, stand here today, humbled by the task before us, mindful of the sacrifices borne by our Nico Nico ancestor. Today, I say to you that the challenge is real.
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2: Like when you said you felt
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3: love
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0: We are in the midst of crisis. Nico Nico Doga is at war against a far-reaching storm of disturbance and deletion. For us, they toiled in sweatshops, endured the lash of the spanking,

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3: 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And minds are no less inventive. 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
2: Samuel Loach!
3: Ass.
4: Make it up.
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1: Come.
0: 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Oh, let's talk something else. Now watch and learn. Here's the deal. You slip and slide on this
1: holy semen.
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1: 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Yeah.

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1: 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I want
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3: That's the one.
4: Swallow.
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4: Some dick. Some dick. Swallow.
5: Your stick.
4: Some dick. Some dick.
6: So yeah, just pull out your
7: master.
6: Salt, put one of them on and
7: just lube it up.
6: The other
4: dick. 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
5: jerk
6: and
5: stick
6: and you know, like do all of that. You can do that.

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1: sex.
2: My walk of
1: sex.
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0: 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So fuck.

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2: Ano.
1: We traded
0: really
1: one
3: dark hole.
1: Last time I
2: fuck you
1: was in a
2: dungeon.
1: I wonder if you
2: looped it up.
1: Where are you now?
2: My horny
0: really
1: your
2: fucking dick
1: stuck in my
2: ass.
1: Where are you now? My
0: really
1: wee wee. Who took you from
2: gay sex?
1: Where are you now? My
2: horny
0: really.
2: I'm sitting very
1: stunky. Where are you now? My
0: really
1: wee wee. I'm at my final.
2: Come, come.
1: My final.
2: Come.
1: Right through the
4: demon
1: came my
2: full master.
1: I have to
2: suck
1: it off my
2: cock. Mr. Atwood, stick some finger.
1: Suddenly,
2: I'm fucking cunt.
1: Where are you now?
2: My horny.

0: horny.
1: Really?
0: 15 words? Don't you? Don't you? Where are you now?
1: Really?
0: I'm at the my final. Come. Come.

0: 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Would you like
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0: or
1: mouth? Latex love.
0: Are you ever
1: lubed

0: 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Make me come. 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Move your tongue. I love that. Ow, that hurts. 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
1: Do you think he can beat you?

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2: Oh, I'm fucking coming.
1: An enchanted moment.
3: Best thing to give me right now would be a slut.
1: And it sees me through.
4: Thank you, I'll be a slut.
1: It's enough for this restless just to be with you.
5: Ooh.
1: And can you feel the love?
5: Yes, I will take one of those.
4: Thank you very much.
3: Bag it.
6: Swallow my cum.
2: Boy next door.
6: Thank you, sir.
2: Do you like what you see?
7: I am fucking triggered.
2: Dungeon Master.
6: Fucking slaves.
2: Stick your finger in my ass.

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1: It's literally so fucking hard.
2: Let's just take off and have some fun today. Nice and wet and slick. Van Dyke Brown.
3: Don't be afraid of it because it's big.
4: God damn it, Bob Ross.
5: Hello, Twitch chat. Do you know what happened on Friday the 13th, 2015? That's right. Anil. Paris Fags, are you triggered? El Giggle. Chat spam Anil. Anil. Anil. Anil.
6: It would probably take me hours to give you
7: semen.
8: Fuck his ass.
9: Do you like what you see?
0: Oh, I'm fucking coming.
10: It gets bigger when I'm pulling.

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1: Fuck you.
0: Fuck you, leather man. Maybe you and I should settle it right here on the ring.
1: Oh, yeah.
0: Yeah.
1: Yeah.
0: You get a
1: wrestle your ass. Yeah.
0: Let's go. Why don't you get out of that leather stuff? I'll strip down out of this and we'll sell it right here in the ring. What do you say?
1: Yeah, no problem.

0: Billy Harrington.
1: I've taken a guess at my curtain calls. You brought me
2: quite a show.
1: Everything that goes with it, I thank you all.
2: But you know I don't do anal.
0: Endured the lash of the spanking.
1: I consider it a
3: massive mindfuck. You know what I mean?

0: two, three.
1: Nothing.
2: No, what's with the jabroni thing? I mean, I'm at the time. Someone is.
1: Well, I don't know. I know this guy thought he was pretty tough. And,
2: really?
1: You know, but he taped me, so I threw a couple rounds out of him.
2: Well, you know, most Italians do think that they're pretty tough. I think I'm pretty tough.

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1: Gay website.
2: Ass boy next door. Six top blows.
3: Dart and bondage anal.
4: Finger
3: coming.
4: Semen
3: male.
4: Fisting
3: anal.
4: Bondage
5: suction.
3: Finger
4: coming.
5: Semen
3: website.
1: It's all male.
3: Ass
2: boy
3: next door.
5: Six top blows.
3: Dart and
1: Ass boy
3: next door.
5: Six top blows.
3: Dart and bondage anal.
4: Finger
3: coming.
4: Semen
3: male.
4: Fisting
3: anal.
4: Bondage
5: suction.
3: Finger
4: coming.
5: Semen
3: website.
1: It's all male.
3: Bondage
4: anal.
3: Finger
4: coming.
5: Semen
3: male.
4: Fisting
3: anal.
4: Bondage
5: suction.
3: Finger
4: coming.
5: Semen
3: website.
1: It's all male.
3: Bondage
4: anal.
3: Finger
4: coming.
5: Semen
3: male.
4: Fisting
3: anal.
4: Bondage
5: suction.
3: Finger
4: coming.
5: Semen
3: website.
1: It's all male.
3: Bondage
4: anal.
3: Finger
4: coming.
5: Semen
3: male.
4: Fisting
3: anal.
4: Bondage
5: suction.
3: Finger
4: coming.
5: Semen
3: website.
1: It's all male.
2: Ass
1: boy
3: next door.
5: Six top blows.
3: DD
4: dart
3: and
4: Z.
2: Ass
1: boy
5: next door.
1: Six top blows.
3: DD
4: dart
3: and
4: Z.
3: Bondage
4: anal.
3: Finger
4: coming.
5: Semen
1: male.
3: Fisting
4: anal.
3: Bondage
5: suction.
3: Finger
4: coming.
5: Semen
3: website.
1: It's all male.
3: Bondage
4: anal.
3: Finger
4: coming.
5: Semen
1: male.
3: Fisting
4: anal.
3: Bondage
5: suction.
3: Finger
4: coming.
5: Semen
1: website.
3: It's all male.
2: Ass
1: boy
3: next door.
5: Six top blows.
3: DD
4: dart
3: and
2: Ass
1: boy
5: next door.
1: Six top blows.
3: Finger anal
4: bondage
3: anal.
4: Finger
3: coming.
5: Semen
1: male.
3: Fisting
4: anal.
3: Bondage
5: suction.
3: Finger
4: coming.
5: Semen
1: website.
3: It's all male.
4: Bondage
3: anal.
4: Finger
3: coming.
5: Semen
1: male.
3: Fisting
4: anal.
3: Bondage
5: suction.
3: Finger
4: coming.
5: Semen
1: website.
3: It's all male.
4: Bondage
3: anal.
4: Finger
3: coming.
5: Semen
1: male.
3: Fisting
4: anal.
3: Bondage
5: suction.
3: Finger
4: coming.
5: Semen
1: website.
3: It's all male.
4: Bondage
3: anal.
4: Finger
3: coming.
5: Semen
1: male.
3: Fisting
4: anal.
3: Bondage
5: suction.
3: Finger
4: coming.
5: Semen
1: website.
3: It's all male.
5: Suction.
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1: 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It's a fucking deep, deep foreplay. Do it again. I love that. Oh, I'm fucking coming. I like taking a dump. Do you like what you see?
2: It's a lawn.
1: Right? Don't stop.
3: Big enough.
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0: Fantasy.
1: Stick your finger in my ass.
5: Oop, that boy next door.
6: Cheese bar, this gym.
1: Yeah. Don't stop.
3: Big enough.
7: I like that, huh?
8: Thank you, sir.
0: It's like a kid in a candy store.

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0: Kid guy next door. Boy next door. 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
1: Oh, I'm fucking coming.
0: Kid guy next door. Boy next door. 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
1: Oh, I'm fucking coming.
0: Kid guy next door. Boy next door. Boy next door.
1: Deep, dark fantasy. Don't stop.
2: Big enough.
3: Let's get your ass back here.
1: Fantasy. 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
4: Dream on the street.
1: Yeah.
0: Whoa, whoa, whoa. Whee, whee, whee.
1: Don't stop.
2: Big enough.
3: I like that, huh?
2: Okay. Don't. Thank you, sir.
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1: Fat. 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

0: fan?
1: I'm an artist. I'm a performance artist. I'm hired for people to fulfill their fantasies, their deep, dark fantasies. Fisting.
2: Fingering.
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1: 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So horny. 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
3: And when the band plays, hail to the
4: boss of this gym.
3: Ooh, that one.
5: Bad cock.
3: That you know.
1: Take it, boy.
3: It ain't me.
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3: I know.
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1: ass.
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2: I've spent all of the
1: cock
2: I saved. 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
1: 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Bargain, and he shall be
2: 15
1: in nameless boxes.
2: Dungeon Master.
1: Home, get
3: gay website.
1: And shed a
2: calm
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1: Foreplay.
2: 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Drop it like it's. Drop it like it's. Drop it like it's. 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
0: Yeah, I see that. Daddy gave you good advice.
1: It gets bigger when I pull. Sometimes I pull on it so hard, I rip the skin.
0: Well, my dad taught me a few things too, like how not to rip.

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1: amazing.
4: Oh yeah.
3: Работают.
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3: Amazing.
4: Oh yeah.
3: Boy next door.
4: Suck dick.
5: The semen.
3: Start Pepsi. 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
0: 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That's good.
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1: Take it all out on your.
2: Come.
1: And it's taking.
2: Fucking coming.
1: Ass.
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0: 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I'm an artist. I'm a performance artist.
1: Everybody suck one dick. So check out my
2: semen.
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3: eat your ass up.
1: It's a gay man, can't
4: you? Ain't no, so you ain't no.
1: Everybody's calm. A gay man stutters but does and never stutter when the fisting. But what you don't know, I'm gonna tell you right now. 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
1: I hear you, my ass, stop the mean sex.
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1: And all I can tell you is why you still sleeping.
0: Dungeon master.
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0: 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And just lube it up. It's a long process. Get your whole arm up there. It's an intense feeling for the other person.
1: No.
2: Thank you, sir.
1: No.
2: Where's the gay man?
0: I'm hired for people to fulfill their fantasies. Deep, dark fantasies.
2: Gay
0: man. You go in places that, even though it's physical, with your hand,
2: gay,
0: but for some reason it's also more emotional, it's more psychological.

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And I found session like that, I get really exhausted at the end.

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2: Dungeon Master.
3: Seen down in LA.
4: Oh, yeah.
5: Oh, yes, sir.
6: Chief boss in this gym.
7: Big boy.
8: Gang it up.
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0: Fucking coming.
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1: Cock.

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Niko-Niko Doga is at war against a far-reaching storm of disturbance and deletion.

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2: Sun TV.
1: You like what you see? $300 See dark fantasy.
3: Sometimes I rip in. Sometimes I rip
1: ass.
3: Sometimes
1: that's amazing.
4: I'm coming. That.
1: Boss is you.
2: It stands in the crowd.
1: Sissy. Boy next door, $300
5: Thank you, sir.
2: He was in heaven.

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0: that's it. I really don't know him that well. I just met him once. He was very nice to me. Yeah, we just said hello and he was Hollywood. And that's about it.
1: What is required of us now is a new era of responsibility. Let us remember this time was for

My name is Dorfdar Van. I'm an artist. I'm a performance artist. I'm hired to fulfill their VRRD fantasy. I was going to be a movie star. After 100 or 2, I just decided to go full master, to go whole entire house into a dungeon. 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Usually the guy is pretty much high on time. To get really good. 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
2: 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Mm-hmm. What a ting tang.
3: Oh, you.
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1: Rip the skin.
0: Yeah. Yeah. Yeah. Yeah.
2: Master.
0: Anal. Yeah. Yeah. Yeah.
2: Master.
0: Coming.
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0: $300 in Dungeon
1: I'm fucking coming.
0: With master
1: ass,
0: do a fist thing.
1: Gay sex. My ass fucked.
0: Do a anal.
1: I'm fucking coming.
0: With master
1: ass,
0: do a fist thing.
1: Gay sex. My ass fucked.
0: Do a anal.

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1: With master.
0: Ass.
1: Do it.
0: Fist thing.
2: Gay.
0: Sex.
2: My ass fucked.
0: Do anal. I'm fucking coming.
1: With master.
0: Ass.
1: Do it.
0: Fist thing.
2: Gay.
0: Sex.
2: My ass fucked.
0: Do anal. Do anal.

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1: Fuck you.